spare a dime? Could you spare a dime for a hungry brother? Wow, man, you didn't have to hit me. You said no. You only want a dime.

coffee, a slice of bread, anything, man. Man, don't throw that to that dog. Hold up, wait, hold up. Jeez, man.

Make to display, to the fly, to the fly, to the fly, to the fly, to the fly, to the fly, to the fly, to the fly, to the fly, to the fly, to the fly, to the fly, to the fly, to the fly, to the fly, to the fly, to the fly, to the fly, to the fly, to the fly, to the fly, to the fly, to the fly, to the fly, to the fly, to the fly, to the fly, to the fly, to the fly, to the fly, to the fly, to the fly, to the fly, to the fly, to the fly, to the fly, to the fly, to the fly, to the fly, to the fly, to the fly, to the fly, to the fly, to the fly, to the fly, to the fly, to the fly, to the fly, to the fly, to the fly, to the fly, to the fly, to the fly, to the fly, to the fly, to the fly, to the fly, to the fly, to the fly, to the fly, to the fly, to the fly, to the fly, to the fly, to the fly, to the fly, to the fly, to the fly, to the fly, to the fly, to the fly, to the fly, to the fly, to the fly, to the f